0: Amazon Echo can get you the weather, find a recipe, and locate a lost phone. 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
1: For meteorologist Kevin Robinson with WLWT News 5 certified most accurate forecast, partly cloudy tonight with a low of 51. For tomorrow, mostly sunny with a high of 80. Tomorrow night, there'll be a few clouds with a low of 54. And Wednesday, partly cloudy, getting up to 83. Right now, it's clear and 72 with Hall & Oates and Kiss on My List on Cincinnati's Greatest Hits.

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Just a reminder again, the Primetime Request Hour. 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
1: 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I'm from Carthage. Today is my birthday. Would you please play Bill Withers' Lovely Day?
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0: 103.5 WGRR for Bill in Carthage. There's Bill Withers and lovely day. Happy birthday to you, Bill. It's 9:12. I'm Danny Earls. Got your forecast coming up. 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Eddie in Florence, what would you like to hear?
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1: Meteorologist Kevin Robinson with WLWT News 5 certified most accurate forecast. Partly cloudy tonight with a low of 51. Tomorrow, mostly sunny, getting up to 80. And looking ahead to Wednesday, partly cloudy with a high of 83. Right now, it's clear and 70 with Elvis and just that hunk of burning love on Cincinnati's greatest hits.

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103.5 WGRR, Cincinnati's greatest hits. We can squeeze in one more. Now, I got an email request, and this is kind of, as you say, undercover. The lady emailed me and says her name is Notorious, and she works out at Timbuktu, and that's all she can say because they have the radio going there, and the boss is kind of strict about things, and she was getting off a little bit ago, and she said she wanted to get to her car, turn on the radio, and dance in the parking lot. Well, Notorious.

103.5 WGRR. 10:06, I'm Danny Earls. 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You can get those at 6:40.

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1: For meteorologist Kevin Robinson with WLWT News 5 Certified Most Accurate Forecast. Partly cloudy with a low of 51 tonight. Mostly sunny, getting up to 80 tomorrow. A few clouds tomorrow night with a low of 54. And Wednesday, partly cloudy and a high of 83. Right now it's

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Here's the Eagles in Hotel California. Well, we are heading into the 11 o'clock hour, and on the way, I've got the Rolling Stones. I've got Phil Collins. But first, here's Heart and What About Love.

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Still trying to straighten things out now, though. 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
1: From meteorologist Kevin Robinson with WLWT News 5 certified most accurate forecast. Partly cloudy, low 51 tonight. Mostly sunny tomorrow, getting up to

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Jim Day back tomorrow, and he's got tickets to see the Beach Boys at PNC Pavilion on October 10th. 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

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The boss is probably asleep right now. 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

0: Day two of giving away trips to Mexico to Dreams Resorts and Spa. I'll get you that national keyword today at about 8:12. So set your alarm. You don't miss it because it's as simple as just texting it in and you can win a trip. No kind of strings attached to that at all. God, I love it. Another beautiful day in the Queen City. I hope you are ready to just say, when you walk out. Maybe a light jacket this morning. It's 51 right now. We're headed up to about 77. And I must say, happy birthday to my dad. Today is the day. I could not remember for the life of me what day his birthday was for probably the first 40 years of my life. I knew it was in September. I knew it was the end of September, but I couldn't remember the day. I don't know why. Until finally he says, Jim, I was born 92939. I'm like, 92939. Yeah, 9th month, 29th day of 1939. So you just have to, you know, go up 92939. I'm like, oh, okay, 92939. I got it. So happy birthday, Pops. He's 87 today. 87, he's crushing it. Taking care of my mom, and he is just, to be like him. That is my goal. I have not reached that moment yet, but I'm still striving for it. So happy birthday, Dad.
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11: There is a dangerous trend among teenagers right now that a lot of parents don't even know to look out for. New study out of the University of Mississippi estimates more than 500,000 American teens used inhalants in the past year. Everyday products like aerosol sprays and increasingly nitrous oxide or laughing gas. Now, a lot of this is fueled by social media, where it is made to look funny and harmless. But here's what worries doctors. Because these products are legal, because they are sitting right in our homes and our garages, kids might assume they are safe. They're not. Inhaling them can cause real lasting damage to the brain and nerves. Even a single use can trigger a fatal heart rhythm. The best protection is a direct conversation. Make sure your kids understand that legal and household do not equal safe. I'm Dr. Sanjay Gupta, helping you live a better life.
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0: This is why real men carry pocket knives. It's the good news this morning. Hi, it's Jim Day. It's the WGR Morning Show. High of 80 today with sunshine. It is 51 right now. So this is why you should carry a pocket knife at all times. I'm not saying I do, but this is why you should, especially when you're out hiking. This guy named Matthew, he was hiking this mountain. He was near the summit of this really tall mountain, and all of a sudden, he heard a sound, and he looked up, and here comes a hang glider careening towards the mountain and crashes into the trees near the top of this mountain, about 200 feet from the top. And this wasn't a short mountain. This is a pretty tall mountain. So Matthew's like, dude, that's no good. And runs over. He's like, I got you, man. I got you. Guy was doing okay in the hang glider. He was injured, but he was doing okay. So he had to climb the tree and couldn't figure out how to get the guy out of his harness. It just was all, you know, tied up in there. Had his pocket knife. Was able to hack and saw and cut his way through the harnesses and get the guy down to the ground. Had a big nasty gash on his knee. I don't think he used the knife for that. Perhaps he could have heated it in a fire super hot and then cauterized the wounds. That would have been handy. Here, bite this leather strap. Let me singe you with this hot blade. What would you rather have? The leather strap to bite on, or would you rather have a couple shots of whiskey? Maybe both. Nonetheless, rescue helicopter was able to come and rescue the hang glider who had the horrible ending in the tree. And Matthew, no word on whether they made him walk down or flew him out as well, free of charge. Anyways, carry a pocket knife at all times. That's a lesson we should all learn. And what he did with his pocket knife, I think that's some pretty good news.
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2: Are you an over-apologizer? A lot of people say, I'm sorry, all day long, for asking a question, for someone else bumping into them, for things that aren't even their fault. Researchers who study this say women tend to do it more, often out of a genuine desire not to be a burden to anyone. But here's the catch. When you apologize for everything, you inadvertently dilute the apologies that really matter. And a constant, reflexive sorry can make you come across as less sure of yourself than you really are. Now, one expert we talked to recommends this. Before the word slips out, pause and ask yourself, did I actually do something that warrants an apology? If the answer is yes, then own it fully and remember that a real apology is less about the words than the change that follows. If the answer is no, maybe don't say sorry. Find another word instead. I'm Dr. Sanjay Gupta, helping you live a better life.
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Cincinnati's Greatest Hits, 103.5 WGRR. Always celebrate days that are national days, like National Tequila Day, Margarita Day, Taco Day, National Burrito Day. And today, National Coffee Day. Not just one cup, three cups. Make it four. Help.

0: ChatGPT is so very helpful. It even helps the police arrest you. Good morning. It's Jim Day Show on 103.5 WGR. Figured you'd enjoy a stupid criminal story here. In 1 second, we'll do that. 51 in the Queen City, a high today of 88. And another day filled with sunshine. So Ryan decided he wanted to vandalize a car, and then he felt guilty about it. So he goes and asks ChatGPT, is it a crime to vandalize a car? And ChatGPT said, yes, it is. But here's the part that is just so interesting. ChatGPT then gave him excuses, gave him ways to not get caught. He said, but since you've already done it, what matters now is damage control. So don't boast or brag about it. Don't post anything online about it. You need to stay low key. And also it told Ryan, who just vandalized a car, and ChatGPT is giving him advice of how to not get caught, said, don't talk to authorities without a lawyer. Nowhere in there, however, did it say, dude, maybe you should go turn yourself in. It was just telling him ways to escape. Fast forward an hour later, Ryan gets to his house. He goes, hey, this is to ChatGPT. Hey, I'm back at my apartment eating mozzarella sticks now. And ChatGPT, being the best friend ever, says, right, being back in your apartment and chilling is the safest place you could be. The less noise you make, the better your odds of staying out of trouble. Well, it turns out he didn't stay out of trouble. Cops figured out who it was, and they, looking at his phone, they see the whole conversation of basically confessing to ChatGPT. They should probably throw ChatGPT in jail for being an accessory to this crime. Seriously, he's given him every way he can escape, including stay calm with mozzarella sticks, dude. So next time you commit a crime, don't be asking ChatGPT any questions, because ChatGPT will turn on you like that.
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0: Cincinnati's greatest hits, 103.5 WGRR. Good morning to you, 6:23. You ever buy something at the store, like, say, a box of Cheetos, and say, I'm only going to have a few, and then you just finish the box in a sitting? Maybe two sittings, three at the most. I make that mistake all the time, and I did it this weekend, which is why I put up on the WGR Facebook the question of, what's a mistake that you keep making? Have that on the WGR Facebook page. Looking at exercise videos instead of exercising. Claudia put that up there. That's true, too. I've had some injuries on my ankles and rolled ankles and everything. And I'm always saving reels of ways to strengthen your ankles. If you're doing this, stop. Here's three ways you should be doing it. So many of those saved. Have I looked at one of them? Yeah. No, I haven't. Just a mistake I keep making. How about you? A mistake you keep making. I have that up on the WGRR Facebook page.
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0: And I don't feel guilty about eating those Cheez-Its. They're delish. Thank goodness we don't have to listen to our parents and our grandparents' old-timey music. That's a thing from the past. But if we did, here's Kyle Dunnigan.
2: I think of two things when I hear old-timey music. The first is, I can't believe these were the new hit tunes. Like, not that long ago, there was a guy with his Victrola like, you gotta hear this new tune, it really cooks.
3: Oh, there's a spring in my step, and a nickel in my pocket. Scoobadado.
4: Yeah, check out that new hit.
3: Scoobadado, there's a little old nickel.
2: Their parents were like, turn that racket down.
4: Shut up, Dad. This is our music now. Not like you and Mom's violin crap music. Our music's cool as f***.
2: Every other song has a nickel in it. I don't know what was going on back in old-timey times. But if you had a nickel, you were good to get. Every other song's like, found me a nickel, happy day. I'll never work again, because I have a nickel. Whenever I have a nickel, I'm just like, ugh. What do I do with this heavy trash?
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0: 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We're going to play the almost impossible question right after Karen in the news.
17: A popular oversized pop-up tent on Cincinnati's Fountain Square is set to return for a second season. And this time earlier, Winter House is scheduled to open on Halloween night for the Haunted House Halloween Party, kicking off the season for holiday parties and celebrations. Winter House is not only opening earlier, but also staying open later into next year. It'll stay open through St. Patrick's Day weekend of 2027. The Bengals are teaming up with Fifth Third Bank to create thousands of power packs to help fight hunger in Cincinnati. The Huddle for Hunger campaign will feed thousands of kids in the area across 20 schools in November. The Bengals theme packs will contain over a dozen food items, which are shelf-stable and kid-friendly. The packs will go home with kids on Fridays to ensure they have enough food to eat on the weekends. The Free Store Food Bank will send the packs home with kids in an effort to combat food insecurity. And the MLB playoff wild card round begins today. Starts off with the Phillies and Braves at 2 p.m. and then the White Sox head to Houston to face the Astros at 5. It'll be the Red Sox at Yankees at 8 and then the Cubs at Padres at 10 p.m. I'm Karen Van Zandt with your news update on 103.5 WGRR.
0: One question, one answer. It's the almost impossible question. Love playing it, bet you love winning it. And you have tickets to the Renaissance Fest when you get this correct. 14, as a matter of fact. If you have, I don't know, a cat, a dog, maybe a gerbil, I don't know, a pet. Let's just call it a pet. If you have a pet in general, expect to do this 10 times a day. What is it? If you have a pet, expect to do this 10 times a day. What is it? 513-987-1035 for tickets to the Ohio Renaissance Festival weekends through the end of the month. Let's get this right, shall we? 513-987-1035. If you have a pet, expect to do this 10 times a day, something like that. What is it? Good luck. Give me a call right now.

0: Cincinnati's greatest hits, 103.5 WGRR. It's going to be a beautiful day in the tri-state today. A high of 80, and tonight I got my Mason cross country team. They're going over to a meet at VOA with CHCA Fall Classic. It's going to be great weather for that. Great running weather. 77 for meet time. For those coming to the cross country meet, if not, it's going to be 77 at that time of day. 51 right now, and we're doing the almost impossible question. If you have a pet, expect to do this 10 times a day, right? 10 times a day. What is it? Got Dana first up. What do you think?
1: Talk to the pet.
0: Yeah, I got to have that conversation deep and involved, looking right in their eyes and listening to every thought that they say back to your words. Yeah, have a conversation. I do that at least 10 times a day. But that's not the answer.
1: No. All right.
0: Appreciate you trying.
1: All right.
0: Off to Harrison we go. And Lori, we're doing this with our pet 10 times a day. What is it?
2: Is it say their name?
0: Over and over and over. You command no, followed by it. No, no. Rosie, no, no. Rosie, no, no. Rosie, Rosie. No, Rosie, come here. I love you, Rosie. You're so wonderful. But never do that again, Rosie. Oh, you're so sweet, Rosie. No, that's not it.
2: Oh, thank you.
0: 513-987-1035. Mark, what do you think it is, man? If you have a pet, expect to do this 10 times a day. What is it?
3: I say pet it.
0: Yeah, reach your hand down. What kind of pet do you have?
3: I have a beagle.
0: Oh, I love beagles. I love their little barks, their little howls, their brays.
3: Oh, I know. He's sitting on me right now.
0: And he's hoping you're right. He's going, you pet me 10 times a day, Dad. This is it. This is it.
3: Yeah.
0: But it's not it. So go give him a pet and a snuggle. You'll feel better.
3: All right. Thank you.
0: All right. Bye-bye. Well, we don't have an answer. It's clue time. Always gives the answer away. It's not a joke. Same result, though. It's not a joke. Same result, though. If you have a pet, expect to do this 10 times a day. What is it? And your clue is it's not a joke, but you get the same result. 513-987-1035. Tickets to the Ren Fest when you get this right. Good luck.
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0: Prince and Cincinnati's Greatest Hits on 103.5 WGRR. Thanks so much for having your radio on, WGR. Appreciate it all the way into work and throughout the workday. It's just good stuff, man. You'll get a pay raise by the end of the day if you keep listening. I promise.
1: Maybe.
0: A high today of 80. Right now it is 51 in Cincinnati, and we're doing the almost impossible question. One question, one answer for our tickets to the Ohio Ren Festival. If you have a pet, expect to do this 10 times a day. What is it? 513-987-1035. And Kim wants to give us her best guess. What is it?
2: Laugh.
0: If you have a pet, you can look at your dog and be like... You know, so here's this true story. It happened yesterday. I have a pretty steep hill in my backyard. It's got a bunch of dead grass on it. And I'm sitting back there in my chair, and Rosie's sniffing along on the hill in the dead grass. I can tell she's about to start rolling. I can just tell. And her head goes down into the dead grass because she loves dead grass. Head goes down, followed by her back, and she's wiggling and niggling and everything. And next thing you know, she is sliding head first upside down the hill. Like, dude.
2: Oh, gosh.
0: Did she learn? Nope. She did it again. I'm like, oh, my brilliant dog. All right. So you're saying that our dogs make us laugh 10 times a day.
2: Yeah.
0: You use the clue nicely. Yeah, absolutely. Laugh or smile 10 times a day. That's it. Congratulations. That's why we love our pets.
2: Oh, thank you.
0: You are welcome. All right. So here's the deal. You're off the Ohio Renaissance Festival, America's best Renaissance festival, according to the USA Today. Have you been?
2: I've never been.
0: Well, this is your time to go. You can immerse yourself in the world of lively shows, tantalizing food and drink, and unique shops that transport you back in time to the days of knights and queens. They're in Waynesville at 10542 Ohio 73. Congratulations.
2: Oh, that's great. Thank you so much.
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it. Cincinnati's greatest hits on WGRR. Stick around. I'll get you some tickets to the Beach Boys. You can win them. Real easy game. It's two questions. That's all you have to do. Two questions. Get them right. Two for Tuesday on the way in 7 minutes.

Number 9, I need you right now. 513-987-1035. It's a 2 for Tuesday on 103.5 WGRR. Two questions, you get them both right, and you're off to the Beach Boys. Celebrate 250 years of America. Beach Boys, that'd be a great show to see. And you can, if you can answer two questions correctly. I'll give you the first one right now. You call in, you get that one right, then I'll give you the second one on the 2 for Tuesday. So here we go. After 6 decades of touring and a heart procedure last month that caused him to cancel his Riverbend show, this 81-year-old says that next year's the final encore tour in Europe will be his last tour. Who is it? Question number one on a 2 for Tuesday. After 6 decades of touring and a heart procedure last month that caused him to cancel his show at Riverbend, this 81-year-old says that next year's the final encore tour in Europe will be his last tour ever. Tell me who it is. 513-987-1035. You're right. You got the question right. That means I give you another question. You get that one right, then you win on a 2 for Tuesday. 2 tickets to the Beach Boys. 513-987-1035. Number 9, we'll get going with you on WGR.

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0: a trip a day to Mexico to the Dreams Resorts and Spa. Yeah, giveaway trip yesterday, another one trip today, and I'll get you that national keyword coming up at about 8:13 on WGR. Four chances every day to text in a word. Let me get four chances every day to get in the running for a trip a day. Nice. Sunshine and 80. Speaking of nice, our weather today is going to be another picture-perfect one. Whole bunch of sunshine. I see some pink clouds right now. It's a great morning. It's 51 in Cincinnati. Now, you can play along wherever you are on a 2 for Tuesday, but on the radio playing along, I have Rick. And on this 2 for Tuesday, do you think you have the answer to the first question?
1: I think I can, but it's going to be an educated guess.
0: I like that. Well, the question is, on a 2 for Tuesday, after 6 decades of touring and a heart procedure last month that caused him to cancel his concert at Riverbend, this 81-year-old says that next year's the final encore tour in Europe will be his last. And your educated guess is?
1: Rod Stewart.
0: Rod Stewart, you're brilliant, man. Brilliant. There you go. All right. Your educated guess was great. Let's see if you can figure this one out with an educated guess. Will you be lucky or are you smart? Here we go. Question 2. The New York Times released their list of the best TV shows of the 21st century. Breaking Bad, which it was number 1, which makes complete sense, followed by The Wire at number 2. I want to know what show about the advertising industry came in 3rd on this list of the best TV shows of the 21st century. That's what I want to know, Rick. What show about the advertising industry came in 3rd?
1: Mad Men.
0: Mad Men it is. Look at you again. Wasting no time, man. It's like you walked up to the plate and said, I'm just going to get a grand slam even though there's no one on base right now. I'm that good. All right, you're off.
1: I'm that good.
0: You're off to the Beach Boys celebrating 250 years of America. Show is not this Saturday, next Saturday at PNC Pavilion at Riverbend Music Center. And the tickets are at riverbend.org. Rick, pat yourself on your back. You did it, man.
1: Perfect. Thank you.
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9: The science continues to stack up. Alcohol just is not great for us, even in small amounts. It's actually toxic to the body. Look, we literally use alcohol to disinfect. Regular drinking raises the risk of high blood pressure, a weaker immune system, and several cancers. One researcher framed the cancer risk this way. One drink is kind of like one cigarette, he said. Now here's the good news. A lot of the damage done by alcohol can be undone if you cut back early enough. Your immune system can rebound within a week. Then, some of the brain changes from drinking might start to recover within weeks to months. The key is not waiting so long that the damage becomes permanent. So if you've been looking for that nudge, that sign, that bit of encouragement to cut back, here you go. And I wish you luck. I'm Dr. Sanjay Gupta, helping you live a better life.
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0: It's the 103.5 WGR Morning Show. Jim Day and Karen Van Sant has wandered in aimlessly with news in her hand.
15: Aimlessly. I just walk around with news everywhere I go.
0: Well, you do have an empty coffee cup, so I figured maybe you were trying to go there, but you ended up here by mistake.
15: Speaking of, I should have stopped there first. Today is National Coffee Day. Did you know that?
0: I know that, yes. I've been celebrating with many cups.
15: Yeah, that explains a lot. We have an extra reason to celebrate here in Cincinnati. Did you know Wallet Hub has ranked the Queen City number 21 in the nation for coffee lovers?
0: Whoop, whoop.
15: And number 2 in the country for coffee shops per capita.
0: Come on now.
15: I mean, like, I live in Newport, and I live in walking distance, I'm not joking, about 8 or so.
0: Are you serious?
15: Yeah. It's amazing.
0: How do they stay in business?
15: I don't know, but they're all amazing, and I love them all. Maybe 6, but still, there's more. Just those are the ones I can walk to. But we're also the number 2 Midwestern city for coffee in general. The recognition, by the way, comes less than a month before the Cincinnati Coffee Festival returns. It's every October. This year, it'll be October 24th and 25th at Cincinnati Music Hall with more than 60 booths with coffee and tea, chocolate, specialty foods and baked goods. It's going to be a great weekend. But yeah, they also have the latte art throwdown, by
0: We're
15: the way.
0: Number 2 in the country.
15: Mm-hmm.
0: Wow, let's go, Cincinnati.
15: Yeah.
0: Let's go.
15: I know, right? So happy National Coffee Day. So that's coffee. And now we're going to talk art. Cincinnati Art Week. It's the debut of Cincinnati Art Week, Jim. In just a few days, it starts up October 3rd and runs through the 10th. So it'll sort of be along the same time as Blink, because Blink starts up on the 8th. The event will transform storefronts and public spaces into exhibitions and pop-up galleries, as well as creative experiences. The celebration will be centered primarily in Over the Rhine and will feature 2 self-guided art walks, 6 to 8 active storefronts, and artist talks, and a bunch more. What you want to do is download the ArtsWave app. It'll serve as the digital guide for the week. And I think that's also the app for Blink.
0: Okay.
15: So get
0: They're piggybacking off of Blink. I like that.
15: Yeah, so get the ArtsWave app and you won't miss anything.
0: You're already downtown walking around looking at lights. Go check out this as well.
15: October's going to be a really busy month. Mm-hmm. So
0: you're getting a lot of steps in.
15: Yeah, that's a great app to do it. Hopefully we have good weather for it. Finally, you know, sometimes you feel stressful.
0: Mm-hmm.
15: There's a quick stress relief trick that experts say could be useful in places like schools or hospitals or even workplaces. This is something you and I do quite often. It's simply watching nature or animal videos.
0: I bet you know we scream a lot.
15: Oh, like primal scream therapy?
0: Yeah, primal scream therapy.
15: That's still a thing.
0: Yeah, it works for me.
15: It was a thing back in the day.
0: Works for me. So if I watched animal videos.
15: Or nature videos, yeah. They say it helps people recover from stress. It can boost your positive emotions, reduce negative feelings like anger.
0: Like Rico.
15: That's what I was going to say. Rico, the porcupine at the zoo, is one of the cutest animals I've ever seen, and I could watch him eat peanut butter or popcorn every day.
0: Or just chewing on a kernel of corn.
15: I know, he's so
0: broccoli.
15: Cute.
0: It's the best, but you've heard us go on and on about that.
15: Yes.
0: I'm going to go on and on about a cure for something men suffer from.
15: Oh, I'm intrigued.
0: And I think I've been cured. Coming up in 7 minutes on WGRR.

0: We've got great news. This is fantastic news. Good morning. It's Jim Day Show on WGRR. I have been cured.
1: I didn't know you needed curing.
0: And maybe some men need to listen to me so they can be cured as well.
1: Oh.
0: I believe I suffered from IMS. Irritable male syndrome.
1: Well, that's a thing.
0: You know what, guys? We get older, we get grumpy.
1: And we're like, really? No way.
0: I know. It's true.
1: Yeah.
0: Went out to dinner on Friday with Brother Craig. Now, Brother Craig is the father of my son's girlfriend. I call him Brother Craig. Long story there.
1: That's right. I forgot you were going to meet.
0: Yeah. And we had a little dinner. It was fantastic. A little Miami Brewing. And he was just talking about how as he's gotten older, certain things, you know, are, this is just the way they are. I don't have tolerance for anything else. I'm the same way too.
1: Mm-hmm.
0: As we're talking, we realized that there's something called, because we're like starting to Google things, how we're getting all grumpy, that there's this thing called irritable male syndrome. It's when you get older, mm-hmm. you start to get grumpy. And they believe it is directly related to your testosterone dropping. So you become grumpy when your testosterone drops.
1: That makes sense.
0: Now, I'm not saying his testosterone's dropping at all anyways.
1: Yeah, you just met the guy.
0: Met the guy.
1: Yeah.
0: But I will say, mm-hmm. I was getting really tired last year and really just blah.
1: Yeah.
0: I don't know if I was grumpy. Was I grumpy this past year?
1: Continue.
0: Because cantankerous. Because I think it was April, I started taking some testosterone, whatever the heck that is, and I went from like a 100 score, which mm-hmm. is really low, up to a 500 score.
1: I mean, it makes sense because when you're a female and you get to be a certain age mm-hmm. and go through certain things, and you might have to take some stuff. Yeah, you know, there's totally a thing for guys. You got an equivalent of that.
0: IMS, irritable male syndrome. So now that my my testosterone levels are back where they should be,
1: mm-hmm.
0: I'm happy and energized. Still grumpy, though. I still want you to stay off my lawn.
1: I don't know that I would consider you grumpy. I mean, you are a very chipper person. I see you most when you're hangry. That's a completely different thing.
0: That's a completely different thing that you're running low on at that time.
1: Exactly.
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0: on WGRR, Cincinnati's greatest hits. There's great weather, too. 50 right now. Sunshine all day long. We're up to 80 in the next couple days. We'll be in the mid-80s as well. Phone number is 513-987-1035. What's up?
1: Yes, so what time are you going to have the code words on this morning?
0: 8:13 or 12 or 11 or 10, somewhere around there. So okay. Maybe from 8 after, 8:08 to 8:13. How's that sound?
1: Sounds great. Thank you, sir.
0: All right, you got it, man. Of course, if you have it on all the time, you'll never miss it. So we'll do that coming up here in, well, minutes between 8:08 and 8:13. Sometime between now and 10 o'clock this morning, I'll do it. Now, we got this trip down to Mexico, to Dreams Resorts and Spa. A great way to just chill with the family, because we're going to send four down there, all inclusive. It's absolutely worth it. And if you're suffering from IMS, irritable male syndrome, we were talking about that a little bit earlier this morning, is where when your testosterone drops down low, guys get grumpy as they get older. They're saying that could be why we get grumpy and want things our way. Well, if you win this trip to Mexico, you can have IMS in sunshine and beautiful tropical heat. Downside, of course, is if you get sunburn, then your spouse is going to have to put up with you with IMS and sunburn on top of that, whining and complaining all the time while you're being grumpy. That's why it's all-inclusive, and there's always a cure.
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0: Def Leppard on WGRR. Good morning. 8:13 and bingo. It is time to get you out of Cincinnati, out of your city that you love so much. You dig the west side. You can't handle it anywhere else, but the east side is the place to be, right? Unless you get a free trip to Mexico. And that's what we're aiming for right now. 4-day, 3-night, all-inclusive trip for four to Mexico. You get to pick the resort. There's 16 different dreams, resorts, and spas throughout Mexico. Once you win, you go, that's where I want to go. Oh, no, I want to go over there. We'll send you there. It's all-inclusive, airfare, hotel. So you're good to go on all of that. You just need to pack your bags. And you need to text this in. The national keyword is lagoon. Not legume, but lagoon. L-A-G-O-O-N, lagoon. And 95819 is a number that you were sending it off to. Now, we'll have four different code words today. Send all of them in. You'll have four chances to win the trip we're giving away today. Yeah, it's a trip a day to Dreams, Resorts, and Spa, all inclusive. And your very first keyword this morning is lagoon, L-A-G-O-O-N. So text that in, 95819, and you can win.
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0: perfect morning in Cincinnati. 50, sunshine, and a high of 80 today. This is why we live here and never want to leave. It's beautiful. Let's do three things you didn't know, and I guarantee you'll share one with a friend today. First off, ride a unicycle, and your kid could become unbelievably rich. Theodore Jorgensen, he owned a bike shop, and he performed on a unicycle with the Ringling Brothers Circus, traveled around with them on his unicycle. Well, during his travels, he met a woman, married the woman, fathered a son with the woman, divorced the woman, and then gave up the rights to his son all in 2 years. And then he promptly lost track of that son and could never remember the son's new last name until an author contacted me at the end of his life, as a matter of fact, and wanted to know more about the man who is the biological father of Amazon founder Jeff Bezos. The man never knew that was his son. And neither did you. Until now. Number two, three things you didn't know. What do you spend $50,000 on and barely use? It's your car. Your car spends 95% of its time just sitting there, waiting for you, like a dog waiting for his master to come back, just looking out the front window, just sitting empty in parking spots, in your driveway, bleeding money. You spend $50,000 on it and you're never in it. Think about that next time you buy a car. And finally, if you ever write down 5 feet 3 inches or 2 feet 7 inches or however the measurement is, and you use the apostrophe and the quote mark. So you do 5 and you do a little apostrophe for feet and 3, the quote marks for inches. That's correct, but technically it's wrong. You're not really using an apostrophe and you're not really using a quote mark. They're actually called prime and double prime. And if there's 3 of the little marks, they're triple prime. And if there's 4 of them, quadruple prime. But if you use the apostrophe and you call it a quote, it's A-OK to do that as well. And there you go. 3 things you didn't know. Which one are you going to share with a friend today?
1: With the Capital One.
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6: 103.5 WGRR. It's the morning show, and Karen Van Zandt has joined us. Good morning.
7: Good morning. Would you like some news?
6: Sure.
7: Okay. A popular oversized pop-up tent on Cincinnati's Fountain Square is returning for its second season. This time earlier, we're talking about Winter House. They did this last year.
6: I just think it's funny how you describe it. A popular oversized.
7: It is oversized.
6: Pop-up tent.
7: Mm-hmm.
6: I just think it's an odd description.
7: Okay, well, talk to the people at Channel 5. I copied and pasted from them. Winter House.
6: That sounds like it was written by AI, if you ask me. An oversized pop-up tent.
7: That's what it is. It's literally an oversized.
6: Does that mean it's 20 by 10 or is it 40 by 10?
7: It's huge. I don't
6: know
7: the dimensions.
6: Is it like the size of a big top?
7: I don't know, Jim Day.
6: Okay, it's just a but the word pop-up refers to that you can put it in the back of your car.
7: No, it means it's not permanent. It's a pop-up.
6: It's a pop-up store that happens to be a tent.
7: Can I finish this? Winter House is scheduled to open on Halloween night this year, Jim.
6: Nothing to say about it.
7: Okay. Are you mad? Halloween night for Haunted House. Get it? H-A-U-S. Haunted House Halloween party, which kicks off the season for holiday parties and celebrations. Winter House not only opening earlier this year, they're going to keep it up until later next year, opening through St. Patrick's Day weekend.
6: So the house is actually a tent.
7: The house is a tent, yes.
6: Okay, and extra large, they're
7: using
6: oversized.
7: They're using it for New Year's Eve and all the holiday stuff. There you go. The Bengals are teaming up with Fifth Third Bank to create thousands of power packs to help fight hunger in Cincinnati. The Huddle for Hunger is what they're calling it. And it's a campaign that will feed thousands of kids in the area across 20 different schools in the month of November. The Bengals themed packs will contain over a dozen food items, which are shelf stable and kid friendly. The Free Store Food Bank will send those packs home with kids on Fridays. That's to ensure that they have enough food to eat over the weekends. So that's in November. And you can donate to the Free Store Food Bank if you want. You should anyway. And finally, you've heard of an economic recession,
6: yeah,
7: Jim.
6: Uh-huh.
7: Well, have you ever heard of such a thing as a friendship recession?
6: Oh, no, but okay. I can assume.
7: Experts say...
6: Cutting back on my friends?
7: Well, experts say it means most people have fewer close friendships and feel more disconnected to friends these days than any other time, despite being more digitally connected than ever.
6: Wow. So we have less friends.
7: Less close friends.
6: Close friends.
7: Yeah.
6: And we wish we were a little closer to them, or we had more friends we were closer to.
7: Right.
6: Well, that means you just have to leave your house and go knock on a door.
7: Yeah.
6: And meet some people.
7: I don't know about that, but
6: that's why we don't have friends, because we don't want to, because I don't know about that's the answer.
7: Well, here's what you do.
6: Yeah.
7: You go to the Winter House down at Fountain Square.
6: And put a table up and say, this is not a house. It is a large tent.
7: Now, go down the clipboard and take a poll and ask people if it's a large tent or what it is.
6: Yeah.
7: You'll make so many friends.
6: Yeah, the police will know me very well and they'll arrest me.
7: Starting Halloween night, you can go do that.
6: Karen, thank you.
7: You're welcome.
6: Hey, coming up, got a... Pop quiz. It's next on WGRR.

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1: Oh, you're gone one day and you come back with a pop quiz.
0: Your favorite thing, Karen. So here's the deal with pop quiz. I ask Karen questions. She has no idea what they're about. We'll see how well she does. Of course, you at home, play along and see if you can beat Karen with five questions on today's pop quiz.
1: I have such anxiety, and you do not help this.
0: This is National Coffee Day.
1: It is National Coffee Day.
0: Talking about all morning long is national, and celebrating by sipping.
1: Yes.
0: Starbucks named one of their, this is question one.
1: Okay.
0: Starbucks named one of their cups based on its size.
1: Mm-hmm.
0: It's Italian for 20 ounces in this case.
1: Yes.
0: Is that the grande, the venti, or the short?
1: Well, it's 20 ounces, right?
0: Indeed.
1: That has to be the venti.
0: It would have to be that.
1: Yeah.
0: I've always wondered, why do they call it the venti?
1: Yeah.
0: Now we know.
1: Yeah. I only know that because I get the grande, and the grande is not 20 ounces.
0: No,
1: so
0: it's not.
1: That's how I knew that.
0: Although if you get an iced latte venti, it's actually 24 ounces,
1: yeah.
0: But that just gets too confusing.
1: It does.
0: All right, you got one right.
1: All right.
0: Question two, the coffee capital of America. Now, you talked about this earlier.
1: Uh-huh.
0: I want to see how well you paid attention to the survey, because Cincinnati is where on the coffee capital?
1: We're across the nation. I think we're number 22. We're number two in coffee shops per capita.
0: 22. So
1: yes.
0: The coffee capital of America is no longer Seattle. Mm. Is it Orlando, San Francisco, or Pittsburgh?
1: It's not Seattle. Okay. Orlando, San Francisco, mm-hmm. or Pittsburgh.
0: Mm-hmm.
1: I literally have no clue. I am going to guess San Francisco.
0: San Francisco is a great guess,
1: it's
0: but
1: not right.
0: No.
1: Is it Pittsburgh?
0: No, it's not Pittsburgh
1: okay.
0: either.
1: That was going to be my second guess, and I'm super wrong.
0: Yeah, San Francisco is number 7, Pittsburgh's number 9.
1: Oh.
0: And Orlando is now the coffee capital of America.
1: Why?
0: I can't give that to you.
1: Why? Why is it? Do you know why?
0: Same reason we're number 22. It's on the same survey. Just saying. All right, pop quiz question number 3, true or false?
1: All right.
0: Today, in 2026, we're drinking more coffee from businesses like Starbucks, you know, not in your house.
1: Yeah,
0: we're drinking
1: more coffee. Going out for a cup of coffee.
0: Exactly.
1: Okay.
0: True or false, we're drinking more coffee from businesses than any year since the pandemic.
1: Ooh. I want to say true, but I'm going with false because coffee's gotten expensive.
0: Really?
1: Yeah.
0: Should have gone.
1: Man.
0: We're up to 38% of our coffee drinking is taking place at businesses. You're
1: yeah, why don't I go with my gut? Because I almost never drink coffee at home.
0: All right, here we go. Go with your gut on this one. This is a story. Am I making it up or is it a real story?
1: Oh, no.
0: It has to do with the origin of coffee and where coffee came from.
1: Okay.
0: So coffee was discovered in Ethiopia. Mm-hmm. We all know that's where it all came from. But it was discovered because shepherds were out with their goats. And they noticed as the goats were eating in their pasture land, when they were over in that pasture area and eating off of those bushes, those particular bushes, they would all of a sudden start dancing. They're just uncontrollably moving around. The goats are just like, woo, woo, woo, woo, woo, woo. It's like me, right?
1: Yeah.
0: And then they went over there, nothing happened. But over there, something happened. So one day, someone went and took the little berries off this bush and chomped on them a little bit and like, felt a little good, a little happy.
1: Mm-hmm.
0: Put them in some water, cooked them in some water, drank it, couldn't go to sleep all night. And that's how coffee was invented. Is that a real story or did I make it up?
1: I feel like I should know how coffee was invented. I'm going to go with it's made up because it was too detailed. Oh, wow.
0: Legend has it was from goats dancing and their shepherds going, what's up with that? All right, last question. Let's see if you can get this one right.
1: I am doing miserably.
0: Pop quiz, last question, National Coffee Day.
1: Yeah.
0: Play along. Have you beaten Karen yet? You probably are.
1: Here's you probably have. I'm doing terribly.
0: Last question.
1: Yeah.
0: What's a nickname for coffee that's also a computer programming term?
1: Java.
0: There we go. You got it right.
1: Thank you for giving me an easy one.
0: There you go. You got 2 out of 5 right. That is not passing. And you do not get any more caffeinated coffee today.
1: Well, see, that's what I was going to say. I didn't do well because I haven't had enough coffee.
0: That's always an excuse.
1: I know.
0: Always an
1: there excuse. Is.
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0: He's in the house.
1: Bonnie Tyler. I don't think she was ever introduced as that. Kind of like I've never been introduced as JD is in the house. It just doesn't work. Cincinnati's greatest hits all day long today, and a beautiful day it is. 80 for the high. Sunshine, it is 50 right now in the Queen City. And this trip to Dreams Resorts and Spa in Mexico. When I say trip, I mean a trip today, a trip tomorrow, a trip the next day. We're doing it every single day, a trip a day. There's 16 different locations that you can go to for Dreams Resorts and Spas throughout Mexico. And every day, four different keywords for you to send in so you could get hooked up with that. So the national keyword this hour, if you missed it, was Lagoon, L-A-G-O-O-N, Lagoon. You want to get that off to 95819. And then Rock and Ron will have your next one at 11 o'clock this morning. Just after 11, you'll hear the next national keyword. Send that one in. That will be your second chance to be registered for today's trip. It's a trip a day. Get you out of town. Get you down to Mexico to Dreams Resorts and Spa. That's going to be a beautiful trip to win.
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Great to have Jim Day back. Good morning. I'm Rockin' Ron on the air on 103.5 WGRR, Cincinnati's greatest hits with In the Air tonight. Here's Phil Collins.

Unlike some coworkers, your dog never asks stupid questions. 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
1: 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Hi, I'm Ron Schumacher. In case you missed it earlier today on the WGRR Morning Show with Jim Day, today is National Coffee Day, and Dunkin' offering a free medium hotter iced coffee if you make the purchase through their app, and this is for rewards members. 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

0: 103.5 WGRR, Cincinnati's greatest hits. What a song from Elton John. And Candle in the Wind at 9:40. I'm Ron Schumacher. Met him yesterday, dropped by to pick up his prize. Jeffrey Wolf from Hamilton got 13 right and was our week two winner of a $50 cash card from Neiman Plumbing, your no-dig sewer repair experts. Getting ready for week four to begin. Week four. Coming up, we've got Cleveland and Pittsburgh playing Thursday night at 8:15. 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And at the end of the season, the grand prize is a 75-inch Samsung QLED 4K high-definition smart TV from Alamo Electronics on Montgomery Road in Montgomery. Well, you talk about a great hit. This song not only hit number one, but won an Academy Award, a Golden Globe Award, and a Grammy. It's next.
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103.5 WGRR, Cincinnati's greatest hits. Are you going to hear songs you haven't heard in a long time from KC and the Sunshine Band, Cornelius Brothers and Sister Rose, Billy Preston, Three Dog Night, Hall & Oates, and others? It's the 70s at 7 tonight. Danny Earls for

0: 103.5 WGRR, Cincinnati's greatest hits. With Anthony's song, there's Billy Joel and Moving Out at 10:11. I'm Rockin' Ron, and just announced minutes ago, the Piano Man is marking the 50th anniversary of his fourth album called Turnstiles with a deluxe reissue. This album was first released on May 19th of 1976. That's the album that gave us Say Goodbye to Hollywood and New York State of Mind. The new release has 54 unreleased tracks of rare demos, alternate takes, live recordings, studio sessions, even a radio interview that Billy Joel did from 1976. Also included in this reissue, 24 previously unreleased video performances. And it's going to be released in a number of configurations. Perfect for the Billy Joel fan on your Christmas wish list this holiday season. The 50th anniversary reissue of Turnstiles from Billy Joel out December the 11th.
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Okay, win a couple of tickets to see the legendary Beach Boys. 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

0: 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Paula Abdul and Straight Up at 11 after 11. I'm Ron Schumacher. In a couple of days, it'll be October, and colder and dreary weather will be here before you know it. That's why we want to send you on a luxury tropical vacation, and not for two, but for four people. 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
14: A better life with Dr. Sanjay Gupta.
15: I remember how shocked everyone was back in May when we learned NASCAR champion Kyle Busch died suddenly at age 41. His cause of death was complications of pneumonia that progressed to sepsis. Now that's a term you may have heard before but not fully understand. Sepsis is the body's overwhelming response to an infection. I once heard someone describe it quite well as a small kitchen fire that sets off the sprinklers throughout the whole building. The response spreads far beyond the original problem. Blood pressure can crash, organs begin to fail. You can remember the warning signs with the acronym time. T for temperature that is too high or too low. I for signs of infection. M for mental changes, like new confusion. And E is for extremely ill, severe pain, trouble breathing. Don't wait then. Get to an emergency room. I'm Dr. Sanjay Gupta, helping you live a better life.
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Answering the next almost impossible question around 6:40 tomorrow with Jim Day and the 103.5 WGRR Morning Show.

0: 103.5 WGRR, Cincinnati's greatest hits. Love that one from Huey Lewis in the News and Heart and Soul. Coming up on 1140, I'm Rockin' Ron. It is 103.5 Wine Week this week. 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Well, one half of this British duo has released a new memoir called Welcome to Your Life, one of their two number one hits. Coming up next.
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Vegetables are at the bottom of his food pyramid. 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

0: Cincinnati's greatest hit sounds so good coming through your smart speaker. Just say play 103.5 WGRR. For Catherine and Independence, Cutting Crews, I Just Died in Your Arms at 12:13. 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Well, a former Bengal is returning to play in Cincinnati with wideout Andre Yoshivash. Headed to injury reserve, the Bengals have now signed wide receiver Mitch Tinsley. You may remember Mitch practiced with the Bengals this past summer, but signed with the Houston Texans practice squad. Well, now he's back in the Natty. He had 8 receptions for 116 yards and 2 touchdowns last season with the Bengals. Jacksonville Jaguars at the Jungle this Sunday afternoon at 1 o'clock. Tinsley will play in the game. Another pair of hands that I know Joe Burrow can use.
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0: Got a vehicle on fire southbound 75 just past Galbraith Block in the right lane. Traffic slow from Shepherd. About a 15-minute slowdown.
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0: was a cruel summer. Thanks to those high gas prices. 103.5 WGRR, Cincinnati's greatest hits. 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
1: 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This is Dave from Silverton. Eddie Money.
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0: 103.5 WGRR, Cincinnati's greatest hits. Oh, got to wrap it up for lunchtime. 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Who's this?
1: Hey, Rock and Ron. This is Rob. Chili Dog.
0: Yeah, in Alexandria.
1: I just lost my best friend Saturday, and I don't know if there's a song out there.
0: How about this one? In memory of Dennis, Andrew Gold.
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0: 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Poison, nothing but a good time at 140. I'm Rockin' Ron, and way to go, WGRR morning man Jim Day. He was the winner this past week of the 103.5 Air Staff with Pro Pigskin Picks, even though we're getting ready for week four to begin here in a couple of days. Good game coming up Thursday night, Pittsburgh and Cleveland playing. You can still join us. It's free to sign up at WGRR.com, and a lot of fun to play along with coworkers, family members, and friends. You pick who you think's going to win each week in the NFL for a chance at a weekly prize, which is a $50 cash card from Neiman Plumbing, your no-dig sewer repair experts. And at the end of the season, the grand prize, watching your favorite sports on a 75-inch Samsung QLED 4K high-definition smart TV from Alamo Electronics on Montgomery Road in Montgomery. Well, VH1 ranked this great hit number two on their list of the 100 greatest songs of the 1980s, right behind Bon Jovi's Living on a Prayer. You'll hear that song next.
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103.5 WGRR. Steve Mann for Keith Mitchell. Got more of Cincinnati's greatest hits for you. And around 3:30, win a couple of tickets to see the Beach Boys at PNC Pavilion at Riverbend on Saturday night, October 10th. 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

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Just say, "Hey Google, open 103.5 WGRR."

There's Bob Seger. I'm Steve Manning for Keith Mitchell on a nice-looking Tuesday afternoon. Thank you for making this part of yours, whatever you're doing. I've got Fleetwood Mac and Eddie Grant coming up. Now it's Michael Jackson.

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Coming up in 8 minutes, I will have another National Text to Win keyword for you to get in for a 4-day, 3-night, all-inclusive trip to Dreams Resorts in Mexico. 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

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You live by those words? 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

There's Bonnie Raitt, Something to Talk About. I'm Steve Band for Keith Mitchell, and it's time for the 3 o'clock All Music Hour. Got the Eagles coming up, Wham is on the way, Norman Greenbaum, ZZ Top, and Duran Duran. Now it's Genesis.

0: 103.5 WGRR. You make one mistake with these Bengals and you're out of a job. The Bengals are releasing Keyshawn Williams, the guy who muffed the punt that led to three Steelers points on Sunday. And the Bengals are bringing back wideout Mitch Tinsley.
1: Who they gonna beat them Bengals? I tell you now.

There's a George Michael concert movie that's going to be out December 11th. It's going to be in theaters called George Michael, The Faith Tour. 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That will be out November 6th. That's George Michael and Wham on 103.5 WGRR. It's the 3 o'clock All Music Hour with Norman Greenbaum.

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Coming up in 10 minutes, we'll play the 103 of a kind game. I'll give you three things. If you could tell me what all three have in common, I'll give you a couple of tickets to see the Beach Boys on October 10th at PNC Pavilion.

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There's Kansas. That's Dust in the Wind on 103.5 WGRR. I'm Steve Mann for Keith Mitchell. It's 3:30, and that means it's time for the 103 of a kind game. We do this every weekday at 3:30. Give you three things. They all have something in common. If you know what that is and you call in, you're the first correct caller after caller five. Today, you get tickets to see the Beach Boys at PNC Pavilion on October 10th. So today's three things are cake, bean, and cup. 513-987-1035. First correct caller after caller five who could tell me what cake, bean, and cup all have in common. You've got tickets to see the Beach Boys at PNC Pavilion on October 10th.

0: Simon and Garfunkel on 103.5 WGRR. That's Mrs. Robinson. I'm Steve Mann in for Keith Mitchell today, getting a winner in the 103 of a kind game. I've got Tanya on the phone in Hamilton. Your three things today are cake, bean, and cup. Tanya, what do all three of those things have in common?
1: I believe it's coffee.
0: It is coffee. Today is National Coffee Day. Did you know that?
1: No, I didn't.
0: For some, I think for a lot of people, I know some people around here, every day is National Coffee Day.
1: I know, and my name is Tanya Coffee.
0: This was meant to be, Tanya.
1: I know, right?
0: Well, congratulations for knowing that coffee cake, coffee bean, and coffee cup all had coffee in common. You've got a couple of tickets to see the Beach Boys Saturday, October 10th at PNC Pavilion.
1: I am excited. Thank you.
0: You're welcome. Thank you for listening. And I'll have another pair of those Beach Boys tickets for you tomorrow afternoon at 3:30. And Jim Day has a pair for you tomorrow morning at 7:20. See you.

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It's the 3 o'clock All Music Hour on 103.5 WGRR. Not a lot of problems on the highways. They're your typical slow spots, but the only accident I'm seeing is Reed Hartman Highway at Cornell Park. What is

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1: Opening now.

Mariners, yes, and owner of A Lonely Heart. I'm Steve Banning for Keith Mitchell, about an hour from the end of the workday. Thank you for making us part of your day. Got Tommy Two-Tone and Tom Petty coming up. Now it's Pat Benatar

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So, you know, Major League Baseball has played some games away from ballparks. Bristol Motor Speedway, the Field of Dreams game in Iowa. You're not going to believe where they want to play next. I will tell you in 7 minutes.

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0: There's Tom Petty on 103.5 WGRR and on the free WGRR app. It's 412. I'm Steve Mann for Keith Mitchell. And you remember a few years ago when the Reds played at the Field of Dreams game in Iowa and, of course, lost the game.
1: The Cubs take the Field of Dreams game 4-2 over the Reds.
0: And last year, of course, the Reds played in Bristol, Tennessee at the Speedway. Well, Major League Baseball has asked the federal government about playing a game in Grand Teton National Park.
2: Hey, what are you, nuts?
0: Now, the league hasn't authorized comment on this proposal, but the person who spilled the beans said they did approach the federal government to see if it could be done. It seems like building a ballpark, even a temporary ballpark, in a protected national park would be a bad idea. I mean, I have a drone that I like to fly. I've been to the Grand Tetons just a few years ago. My brother and I went out there. And you're not even allowed to fly a drone in a national park. So a whole baseball game, I don't know. Surely we don't have to do a baseball game in a national park.
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103.5 WTRR. Maybe you want to get a ticket this afternoon or this evening. The Mega Millions jackpot for tonight is up to $300 million, and nobody won the Powerball last night. So that's up to $409 million for tomorrow's drawing.

0: 103.5 WTRR. I'm Steve Mann for Keith Mitchell. It's coming up on 441. And if you've been to the Sweet Deals page at WGRR.com, you know there's a whole wide range of deals. 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

and it's 5 o'clock. 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I'm Steve Mayer for Keith Mitchell. Thank you for making this part of your drive home. Got the Beach Boys coming up, along with Eddie Money's Two Tickets to Paradise. Now it's Journey.

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0: There's Eddie Money's Two Tickets to Paradise on 103.5 WGRR. It's 512. I'm Steve Manning for Keith Mitchell, and could have been the Reds. The Phillies were the third wild card, and they just played the Atlanta Braves in game one of the wild card. That game started at 2 o'clock. The Braves won. They hit a. They were down 3-2. They hit a three-run homer in the bottom of the eighth and won that game 5-3. Game two will be tomorrow, also in Atlanta. The White Sox and Astros are just getting started now. Tonight at 8, it's the Red Sox and the Yankees. And tonight at 10, late one for the Cubs and the Padres in San Diego.
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103.5 WTRR Zip Dip. The ice cream stand on Harrison Avenue in Green Township has been sold. They've been in business for more than 75 years. The old owners say the new owners will keep the same recipe, and year 77 for Zip Dip will start March 5th.

0: That's Twisted Sister on 103.5 WGRR and on the free WGRR app. I'm Steve Mann for Keith Mitchell at 540. Got another national text to win keyword for you coming up in about 30 minutes at just after 6 o'clock to get you in for a trip to Mexico. You decide which of 16 different dreams, resorts, and spas you stay at if you win this trip. And coming up Thursday night, big night of pro football. You got Pittsburgh and Cleveland. 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

Although 3.5 WGRR, if you want to get in for a trip for four people to one of 16 different Dreams resorts and spas in Mexico, I will have your latest national text to win keyword coming up in 7 minutes.

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0: 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I'm Steve Mann in for Keith Mitchell. 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

0: 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I'm Steve Mann in for Keith Mitchell today. Danny Earls is coming up next. He's got the 70s at 7 on the way. And an hour of your requests from 9 until 10 on the Primetime Request Hour. 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
3: Yes, it is the 70s at 7. And this group's lead singer says the reason they always use so much repetition was because he didn't want anyone not to know the name of the song once they heard it. 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From 19.

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We're on all smart speakers. Just say open 103.5 WGRR. From 1974, here's Billy Preston with Nothing From Nothing on the 70s at 7.

0: 103.5 WGRR, Cincinnati's greatest hits from 1972, Three Dog Night on the 70s at 7. It is 7:39. I'm Danny. I just want to say hi to Leah, Mason, Bentley, Lexi, Jackson, and Ben, all listening in. Thank you all so much. And, yeah, just behave. Don't forget, Santa's going to be here in just a few months. 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